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1: Hello, everyone. This is Judge Ron Richard. I am so pleased to once again announce that Juneteenth is on the way. This year, Juneteenth Festival honoring the memory of Faye Brown Blackwell. As all you know, I was her attorney for many years. She was a dear friend of mine. I am so honored to be part of this right downtown by Luna's, by Panorama, right there on Ryan Street and Broad Street, outside in the beautiful sunlight of June. Juneteenth this year, that's Friday, June 19th. Outside in the fresh air, please, everybody come out and hang out with me, Judge Ron Richard, as we celebrate Juneteenth, a day of freedom and a day of memory of Faye Brown Blackwell. Once again, this is the 2026 Faye Brown Blackwell Juneteenth Festival, continuing the legacy, not only of freedom of Juneteenth, but the legacy of my dear friend, Faye Brown Blackwell, Juneteenth celebration. Let's continue the legacy.
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It's going down. 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
1: 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Here we are decades later. 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

0: turning all the way up. The Fay Brown Blackwell Juneteenth Festival is coming Friday, June 19th to downtown Lake Charles. 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

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I hype me up. 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

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I know I am. 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It's a mother pressure. It just take a little time. Had to come and set it down. Nothing more, nothing less. Teaching kind like a professor. I am healthy, I am wealthy. I'm a mother dying. If it's for me, then it's for me. What I tell them all the time. If you walk up by my life, I just take it as a sign. Three fingers to the sky. 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Getting fatter. Yeah. 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Yeah. 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I'm the one to be exact. Face card don't decline, and my body still snatch. You know I'm team, and I know that I'm exactly where I'm meant to be. I'm the one, not the two. You can't sit on me. So many sacrifices, I can never quit on me. On me. Need my daily affirmations, put that shit on me.

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1: 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Are you ready? 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Let's do it, Lake Charles. 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And this is your girl, and we ready to turn up. Let's go. 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
1: Lake Charles, we're turning all the way up. 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
1: I'm going to tell you right now, and I'm not bragging. 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Lil Wayne and Gino.
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8: All right, y'all. So this right here is Talisha. Talisha hit us up and said she was going to make her grandmama mad. Girl, what you going to tell your grandmama?
9: I'm about to tell her that the teacher called me. Well, the school called me and that the teacher has pushed my daughter down and she fell and bumped her head.
8: Oh, no. Sorry. What's your grandmama's name?
9: Her name is Cinderella, actually.
10: Hello.
9: Granny.
10: Mm-hmm.
9: So guess what just happened?
10: What?
9: The school called me, and I go up to the school. The substitute teacher done pushed Sayana down and made her hit her head, and she has a knot on her head.
10: Oh, Lord, I'm going to sit there and wait till I get ready.
9: Do you want to talk to the teacher?
10: Yeah.
9: Hold on, let me get her on the phone.
11: Hello, ma'am?
10: Hello?
11: Hi, who am I speaking with, please?
10: Cinderella.
11: Cinderella?
10: Yes.
11: Is that your real name?
10: Yes, it is.
11: Okay. It looks like Sayana has been really bad in school, and it seems that we may have to even kick her out of school. We don't understand where this fighting is coming from. I think it's because her mother has way too many kids. And...
10: Excuse me. Now you're going too far.
11: Well, ma'am,
10: what's wrong with you?
11: What is wrong with you? Why didn't you put her on birth control? Why didn't you tell her she's being a slut?
10: Did you tell me that you told her to get on birth control? What the hell wrong with you, woman?
11: Ma'am, why are you speaking like that?
10: Let me put me some clothes on top of me.
11: Cinderella.
10: What?
11: How old are you, ma'am?
10: Old enough to be your mother, mama.
11: You can never be my mother. You can never be my mother.
10: You got to fuck out the left side of my ass where I'm ass from. Because you don't want me to come over there.
11: Well, you know what, ma'am? I have a straw, and I'm ready.
10: I don't put them hands on my grandbaby no more.
11: What are you going to do? You're too old to swing on me, ma'am.
10: You got me f***ed up.
11: Well, no, ma'am. I think you have me f***ed up.
10: No, baby.
11: Cinderella?
10: What the f*** do you want with me?
11: You on the radio, Cinderella.
9: Got you. That's Gigi. That's
11: Gangsta
9: Granny.
11: Okay, well, listen, Gangsta, we appreciate y'all. Y'all give it up for Talisha and her grandmama.
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7: Hello, everyone. This is Judge Ron Richard. I am so pleased to once again announce that Juneteenth is on the way. This year, Juneteenth Festival honoring the memory of Faye Brown Blackwell. As all you know, I was her attorney for many years. She was a dear friend of mine. I am so honored to be part of this. Right downtown by Luna's, by Panorama, right there on Ryan Street and Broad Street, outside in the beautiful sunlight of June. Juneteenth this year, that's Friday, June 19th, outside in the fresh air. Please, everybody come out and hang out with me, Judge Ron Richard, as we celebrate Juneteenth, a day of freedom and a day of memory of Faye Brown Blackwell. Once again, this is the 2026 Faye Brown Blackwell Juneteenth Festival, continuing the legacy, not only of freedom of Juneteenth, but the legacy of my dear friend, Faye Brown Blackwell, Juneteenth celebration. Let's continue the legacy.
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15: All right, good morning. It's Dee Dee in the morning. Guys, listen, we got to have a conversation about who's having a better solo run.
16: Yo.
15: Is it JT?
16: Yo.
15: Or Carisha?
16: Mm-hmm.
15: Young Miami, who is having a better solo career right now? Is it Young Miami or JT? Trey?
16: I think obviously it's Young Miami.
15: Young Miami?
16: Obviously at this point, yes.
15: Okay.
16: Because she has the podcast. She still does the music. She has the podcast, but I think JT rubbed a lot of people the wrong way.
15: That's what they said. They said the same thing, that JT is a better rapper.
16: Facts.
15: She's got better skills, but for some reason, her comments, they don't like what you think.
17: You just took the words out of my mouth.
15: Is that yours?
17: JT is the spitter, but she lacks personality. Nobody likes her, where Carisha's a terrible MC, but people love her personality, the way she, and I enjoy her.
15: She's won us back, because at one point, you know, I couldn't, I'm like,
17: for sure,
15: especially when she was doing that Diddy mess. What about you?
18: I'm going with JT.
15: Really?
18: Yeah, I think she can flow.
15: You know what? I'm torn. I think that right now, Carisha's having a comeback right now, because the only thing I always remember is that she liked people to pee on her, and she had that sign for Diddy, and I can't let that go.
18: I can't let that go.
15: But JT, on the other hand, feels like she's more, I've seen her in magazine shoots and things like that. Mm-hmm. She's like trying to rise to the top. Like, you get what I'm saying? Like, so I kind of feel that JT right now is in the lab, as they would say. I think she's loaded up.
18: Yeah.
15: I think she's going to come back stronger. I think JT's going to have the better career.
16: JT also has an uphill battle to climb. She's gotten into it with some female, heavyweights.
15: That's true.
16: You know what I'm saying?
15: That's true.
16: People love these female rappers that she's gotten into it with.
15: Good
16: so
15: point.
16: She got a hole to climb out of.
18: And then wait till JT released them cuts when she was in jail. She ain't let them out yet.
15: Okay.
18: Come on now. Come on. Wait till she get them bars when she was buying bars.
17: She need to go back to those.
15: All right. Listen, coming up, we got our hot topics on the way. It's Dee Dee in the morning.

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0: Hey, good morning. It's Didi in the morning. J. Cruz is here. Also, Trey G and comedian J.J. Williamson, who brought in the legendary comedian, Mr. George Wallace. Hey,
2: I'm happy to be here. That's all I can say.
3: Come to find out, you're way more than just a comedian, sir.
2: Well, I'm a comedian. I'm an actor, but I'm more of a comedian than anything. I have the best job in the world.
3: I'm
2: the most successful person you've ever met.
0: I hope
2: you think that way, too. Yeah. I just love what I do. I wanted to be a comedian since 6 years old, and now I'm doing it 50 years.
3: Oh, wow.
2: I'm the oldest black comedian out there working, and I'm still
0: trying to keep up.
2: I'm trying to keep up with JJ. These young kids are kicking, and I applaud these young kids that joined it through social media, and I'm at the club, but that's okay. I'm having a good time, and I'm kicking their ass.
3: Big time.
2: But I just love having fun, and I love seeing the young comedians making it and having fun, you know. Like I said, I made a lot of money in Las Vegas, I'm not going to lie, and I love what I do.
0: I thank
2: God every day I got the greatest job. I thank God I'm choking up right now. To live my passion, because all I do is lie. I just love to make up stuff.
3: All I do is lie.
2: If you ain't lying, you ain't living. Let me tell you something.
0: Wait, hold on a second, George. What? If you ain't lying, you ain't living.
2: You got to lie. I don't care. You've been lying. Our parents taught us to lie. Not just the Santa Claus and the Easter egg thing, but every time you turn around, there's a lie somewhere.
0: Yeah.
2: Especially if you watch television. And you guys, are you old enough to know that was a commercial when you were young enough as a commercial? It was a vitamin, one a day.
0: One a day vitamin.
2: Mm-hmm. Read your direction. What does it say? Take two. It starts out, there's always something stupid. Like the Cheesecake Factory. That ain't no damn factory. I'm going to be talking about this stuff. I'm going to be preaching Sunday evening.
0: Okay. You know, this is a preacher right here, our engineer, G-Man. He's a preacher.
2: God bless you. You go to church, you go Baptist or what?
4: It's non-denominational.
2: I can tell your ass lying just by looking at you. You ain't no good preacher.
0: You can't say that to the pastor?
3: No.
2: He should have been. If he's a real preacher, he'd have told me the name of his church and. Are you a real preacher, Pastor?
0: Yeah.
2: I apologize for cussing in front of you. But ASS.
0: Tell him the name of your church.
4: Cathedral of Compassion, Deliverance Church.
2: The Cathedral what?
4: Of Compassion.
2: Of Compassion. He ain't no preacher.
0: His daddy was a preacher, and he's the preacher.
2: I don't give a damn.

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9: Hey, good morning. It's Dee Dee in the morning. Jay Cruz is here. Also, Trey G and comedian J.J. Williamson, who brought in the legendary comedian, Mr. George Wallace.
10: Hey, George, check it out. I got a question.
11: The Kevin Hart roast, people are upset. It went too far. The racial jokes. What do you
12: think? Did you see me there? Didn't you see me?
13: Yeah, I saw you on camera.
12: Yeah, well, listen. The roast was in the moment. Mm-hmm. When you're in the moment of laughter, the cadence of laughter, everything is funny. It was much better being live than it is watching TV. As I watched it on TV, I was like, kind of, you know, when he did the George Floyd joke, I did kind of, you saw me in my face. I was mad. I wasn't mad, but I was in the moment. And Kevin certainly was in the moment of laughter. And once you get in the cadence of laughter, and it is a roast, and comedians don't, you know, I'm worse than any of them up there.
13: Yeah,
12: really? I'm really bad. Like when James and the Brown Mama died, I went to his funeral and then we talked about each other's mama a lot, you know. And so I just, the coffin was here and he was sitting in front of the coffin. I just bowed down to him and said, "I just come down here to make sure that heifer was dead."
10: Oh, God.
12: Oh,
10: no.
13: My
10: George.
13: God.
10: George. I heard that's comedians deal with this like that.
9: What did he do?
12: He just started laughing like crazy and people said, "What did he say?" It's something with comedians within that we love each other and there's no line.
9: Okay.
12: There's no line. But there is a line talking about other people as you address the death situation.
9: Yeah.
12: And also, with the, they said something else, the Shane guy. Cause they both are racist and the other guy's a little, And I don't like racist people. So right. Kinda, right. Yeah. But I wish they had been. And did you see, what's the name? Draymond Green? Was it
9: Draymond?
12: Draymond.
9: Yeah, Draymond. Yeah, I love
12: Draymond. Draymond, is that his name? He had on two different, I wanted to talk about that suit. So
8: that's
12: bad.
8: The
12: oh,
8: I'm telling you.
12: You just asked, if we don't know which way you're going or coming, because it had a front on the back and a back on the front.
8: Oh no.
12: And I wanted to say, Cheryl Underwood, Draymond Green, and Kevin Hart, it's so dark up here, I can't find my coffee.
11: It's gone missing.
9: Okay.
12: So, Joe, you were dark up there.
8: You would do a roast.
9: Mm-hmm.
12: And then now that I start cussing, oh, I could do real good now. Yeah. Now that I start cussing. But I'm not going to cuss since the preachers here tonight. But preachers cuss more than anybody.
9: Preachers do?
12: Oh, man, when they come up short on that money.
8: Yes. Short on that.
12: You ought to hear them in the back.
9: Everybody, we are talking to the legendary George Wallace. Do you have a question, JJ?
8: Man, I just wonder, man, how do you stay relevant, man, so long and all this time, my guy?
12: I keep this yellow pad with me.
8: Okay.
12: That's why I do, because I'm trying to do jokes. Now, we was talking about transition. Mm-hmm. I had written that joke down, I'm down transition. Now, I'm trying to do stupid. Mm-hmm. Stupid is a word that when we grew up, especially you guys, you Generation X or Generation Y, what you? What's the name of them? What they call them? They call y'all
9: Generation
12: some.
9: Z.
8: Millennials.
12: Yeah. They had a word called a stupid. You call people stupid. That was a fight. But now, if I call you stupid,
8: Oh, God.
12: I'm looking at you, but I don't mean it. But stupid is a compliment now. You see, stupid is a compliment. Now, I didn't hear that. You're stupid, man. You're stupid.
11: I'm stupid. Fly?
12: Fly.
11: There you go.
12: Yeah, whatever that means. See, the young kids got this. But now I'm working on a word that you guys can help me with. I want to write a joke about the word worse. You know, there's no such word as worse.
11: It is worse.
12: But it is worse. But the way this country, let me ask you all a question out there, and you people driving in your car.
9: Okay.
12: Is the country worse off today than it was 2 years ago? It's way more worse, ain't it?
9: So, George,
12: worse.
9: Real quick, though, when you think about this country, what about the Epstein files?
12: Nothing to Epstein files. Let's talk about Diddy. I want them to Diddy, I'm going to hope they give him 10 years. Hope they give Puffy 10 years. Mm-hmm. Hope they give P. Daddy 15 years. Hope they give Brother Love 18 years. Puffy, Sean Puffy, gonna give him 25 years. You just call me legendary, right? He ain't invited me to one of them parties, so the hell with him. Okay? I hope they give him 1,000 years. No. Lock his ass up.
9: Okay. No,
12: all
9: right.
12: Baby, I could go in there and I could slip and slide around a little bit. I'm a little freaky. I ain't gonna tell no lie. I come from the freaky era.
8: Oh, God.
9: Okay. All right.
12: You do comedy, Junior?
11: I should, right?
12: You should. All you gotta do is walk on stage.
8: Oh, no.
12: How about you? Preacher, you do comedy? Yeah, you definitely do comedy. When you walk up on there and tell people lie, preachers lie every Sunday. I've been doing this joke for a while. Don't people, preachers lie. They walk up, first thing they say is, I won't be long. You're just lying.
9: No, you didn't. All right.
12: I won't be long.
9: Y'all see him when he comes to your city. Man, wherever.
12: Yeah, I'm coming to Milwaukee. I'm coming to Jacksonville. Wherever Dee Dee is, I'm coming because I'm going to bring JJ with me.
8: Yeah,
12: I'm going
8: to be there.
9: Jacksonville, Milwaukee, Chicago, Atlanta, New Orleans. Y'all, yes, Pittsburgh. Yes. Get ready. George Wallace. All right. It's Dee Dee in the morning.

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It's going down. 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
2: Hey, it's Dee Dee in the morning. Good morning. If you're driving on I-10, shouts out to you. 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
3: Wake up and get turned up. Yeah. Yeah. Yeah. It's your new favorite morning.

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2: All right, so listen, good morning, DD in the Morning. Guys, we're going to get to the $1,000 minute game. We got us a contestant. Jeremy is standing by. But before we get to this, according to this, they say, according to a new study, according to this, they say if you have this, it is the most important factor to having a fulfilled life. What is that one thing that makes you have a fulfilled life?
3: A wife.
2: No.
4: Good health.
2: No.
3: It has to be a wife.
2: A fulfilled life.
4: All bills paid.
2: No.
3: Damn. A job that you love.
2: That's it.
4: A job that,
2: a job that you love, they say, is the key to a fulfilling life, they say.
3: And listen, the day I got this one, my life was fully fulfilled.
4: Mm-hmm. Well, ours was destroyed.
2: None of it.
5: Hey!
4: Ours was destroyed.
3: You know you don't mean that. I'm off air, he likes me, y'all.
2: What happened? Starkey and Hutch breaking up?
4: Yeah.
3: No, never.
4: Yeah.
3: Never.
4: Very tumultuous.
3: Just rocky right now.
2: What happened? Oh, the Migos are breaking up?
4: Not the Migos. Since you've been here, we've been Deuce of Hazard.
3: We're good. We're good.
4: Shut up.
2: Anyway, let's get to the game, y'all. Here we go.
0: Up with a bag. You got the answers. We got that brain. $1,000 all for you with the $1,000 minute game.
2: Oh, boy. Every now and then, y'all tickle me hardcore. Okay.
4: That's hey, a big good tickle, boy.
2: Y'all know it. Thank you. Right. Thank you, Trey. It is.
4: All over.
2: Thank you.
4: Big tickle. Take more than two hands.
2: Feet. Hey, good morning. Hi. Is this Jeremy?
6: Yes, it is.
2: Hey, Jeremy. How you doing?
5: What up, Jer?
2: Jeremy.
6: What's going on?
5: I was I like how you pronounce it, Jeremy.
2: Mm-hmm. How you know, call it?
5: Jeremy.
2: Jeremy.
5: Jeremy. You know, black folks be like, Jeremy. What Jeremy?
6: No,
2: that's a whole...
5: Jeremy ain't hooping. Jeremy ain't hooping.
4: That's what they call me, and I'm Jeremiah. Shut up. Jeremy. Hey, can I get the Aya? Can I get the Aya?
5: You got a Jeremiah. You got a nickname, Jeremy? You got a nickname?
6: Jay.
2: Jay.
5: Okay, yeah.
2: Okay. Right. Jay. Look at Jeremy.
4: Sound like an initial.
2: All right. Listen, Jeremy, we got some cash for you.
3: Yes,
2: and we're going to spin the wheel and we see what we can get you. All right? Get you some extra money.
7: Here we go. Jay Cruz. JJ from the strip.
0: Trey G.
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3: Hey, Mr. Sexy Silly, ready to do it. All right, so listen, sir. I'm going to read you these questions. Now, listen, if you don't know the answer off the bat, just say pass. We'll come back to it. Save time. You only got a minute. Don't take too long if you don't know it. We'll come back to it. You got it?
6: For sure.
3: All right, here we go. How many jobs have you worked in your life?
6: Five.
3: What was your first job?
6: Popeyes.
3: Which president made Juneteenth a federal holiday?
6: Pass.
3: Which country is singer Tyla from?

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10: And I love hearing that Usher, that October London. 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
20: Good morning, Dee Dee in the morning, guys. I saw something online. I love social media. I have a love.
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20: And it gives me a lot of show prep. I saw something the other day. I think we all did. Anybody see the story, though? There was a little boy, a little black boy, who went to his neighbor's house, and he rung their doorbell because he smelled them. They were making barbecue.
21: They were barbecue. Mm.
20: Barbecue. And he went to the door, and he asked for some of the barbecue.
21: Yeah.
20: And I thought that was the boldest, most sweetest thing I've ever seen.
22: And he was polite about it.
20: He was. Take a listen.
23: I ain't trying to be rude, though, but he's still grilling.
24: Nah, we
23: dinner
24: now.
23: Oh, y'all just finished today?
24: Yeah.
23: Y'all got some leftovers?
24: Nah, we ain't ate yet.
23: Oh, it's almost done.
24: What's your name, man?
23: I'm trying to get some food. I saw y'all grill though, but I was like, y'all grilling?
25: Do you live up the street?
23: Yeah.
25: Okay, well, next time we grill, I'll make sure to get something extra for you, okay?
23: Okay.
25: Okay, what's your name?
23: Jacques.
25: Miss Mario. Do you like Cheeto Puffs?
23: Yeah.
25: You like Cheetos? Okay. There you go, bud.
23: Thank you.
20: Okay, so a lot of people on the internet were mad. They were like, he came over for some barbecue, and y'all gave him Cheetos.
21: But hold on, he was trying to figure it out. When he said, y'all just finished grilling today. Today? Is that charcoal I smelled from yesterday or today?
26: Today.
20: I love how bold he was, though.
21: Yeah, he was really bold, wasn't he?
20: And he looked like if they would have gave him one rib, he would have torn it up.
21: Boy. Before he left. Before they closed the door, they put this in the garbage for him. I'm done.
26: That is a smart
20: kid. That little baby wanted something to eat.
26: Smart.
20: But people were like, you know, mad. Some people were like, why did they hand him Cheetos? Trace said something I thought was really smart yesterday when we were all talking about. You said, what if it was only two maybe at the house?
21: Sometimes it'd be like that, right? You just go to the store, you get two steaks, you just put them on the grill real quick, and then you're done, right?
26: And as a parent of a neighborhood, you can't do this. If you give one kid a rib every time you barbecue, do you know what's going to happen? It starts a chain reaction.
21: Okay. She could have gave a little boy a little rib.
26: Don't get me wrong. I would have fed the child.
21: Yeah.
26: But I would have pulled him to the side and said, you tell this.
20: But hold on. Everybody said, but in exchange for barbecue, you gave Cheetos.
21: A bag of Cheetos. Oh, yeah. And the bag was open.
26: Yeah, right.
21: It had the bag clip on it. but they did actually redeem themselves a little bit later on. I think after the clip went viral, the young woman who was being heard in the video, she actually did throw him and his siblings like a little piece of party. Check this out.
27: This life is good.
23: It's
28: not barbecue, is it, Jacques?
21: No.
28: Is it good though?
21: Yeah. So she actually had them on the front lawn of their crib.
29: The driveway.
21: Shut up.
29: They was in the driveway on the blankets.
26: I
29: know you tried to make it sound nice, but they were on the driveway.
20: They were on the hard concrete. They weren't even on the grass.
29: No one even on the grass.
20: Oh, their grass is so nice they didn't want it messed up.
29: They didn't want it messed up because it was a whole bunch of kids. And I noticed when they put that blanket down, they covered the oil spot.
21: Oh God.
29: While they were eating, they were sucking up oil.
21: Shut up.
26: Is it a nice driveway?
29: No, it's not.
20: Okay. No, I was going to say, what kind of pizza was it? No,
1: was it good pizza?
21: It got to be cheese. You know, them toppings cost.
1: Yeah. That's extra. Come on.
29: You ain't lying.
1: Shout out to them. That was nice.
20: I think it's beautiful, though. But if that little kid came to my, I would have been like, come on in and party with us. Come on, baby boy.
1: I feel like the party was over.
20: Yeah, but I'm just saying that the barbecue, the fact that he's adorable.
21: Yeah. I ain't gonna lie to you, too. Even if they did only buy, like, two steaks, I probably would have just halved mine and halved hers and be like, I take a little bro.
20: Now, I'm getting ready to help the kid out, and I want everybody to understand, if anybody works for Oscar Mayer, hot dogs, anybody work for a
21: Johnsonville Bronx,
1: for sure.
20: You know what I would do? I'd put that little boy in a commercial.
21: All right, sure.
20: I'd have him knocking on doors, asking, do you have any Oscar Mayer hot dogs?
21: Yes. Oh, that'd be a good idea.
20: Isn't that great?
21: Yes.
20: And turn it around, and because it went viral. Make it a commercial.
21: Dr. Right. Pepper, baby, has really started.
1: Right. Yes, she has.
29: She's the GOAT.
20: So here's how you need to know when to take advantage of the moment and take advantage of the, you know what I mean?
21: Yeah.
20: Everybody's paying attention.
21: And put money in his pocket.
1: Rack of ribs, please.
20: Yeah, that too. Do something.
21: Yeah.
20: I'm just saying. Or, you know what, Chili's, hire him to get a, I want my baby back, baby back.
1: Baby, oh, yeah.
29: I know that little boy like, damn, school over, man. I could be popular as hell right now.
20: Right, but I'm saying,
29: popular by my
20: if you're in an advertising company, call me. I'll help you out.
21: That's real.
20: Get some ideas for the little child.
21: Come on.
20: All right, y'all. It's Dee Dee in the morning.
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6: 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We appreciate everybody for listening to the show all week long. 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All of that love, you know, that we like to do. We like to leave the show on Friday because we appreciate all of our friends. That's all right. Week long for listening really to the show. 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
0: 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Hey, good morning. What's going on, everybody? It's your boy, LaVert the Bassman, and it's Friday! Praise God. We have made it to the end of another week. And if you are hearing the sound of my voice, you are blessed beyond measure because you are on this side of life. Oh, we got so much to talk about. Your president did something foolish. Somebody else did something great. And I'm doing a giveaway. All that and more coming up a little bit later in the show. But right now, I do want to take some time out to take care of you. You got a birthday? Anniversary? Request? I don't know. Maybe you want to be like Charlotte Bernard and hear your name mentioned across the airwaves. Whatever it is, give me a call at 337-491-0966. I can't wait to hear from you. Now, since it's Friday, we're going to start with a little give-y-on. Mr. Johnson, we met yesterday in the parking lot. This is for you.

TWA 104.9, that's Alicia and Anderson .Paak with Can't Get Enough. I'm your boy, LaVert the Bassman, and it's time for the birthday shout-out. Hey! Celebrating a birthday today is my brother-in-law, Lytton Joseph. Happy birthday, buddy. Happy birthday to James Miller, Brandy Hager, Fonzo Jiggy Joyner, and Jeanette Helton. Happy birthday, everybody. You also happen to share your birthday with Basketball Hall of Famer Carmelo Anthony. He turns 42. Rebe Jackson, the oldest Jackson sibling, you know, she gave a centipede. She turned 76 years old, while LaToya Jackson turned 70 today. She can't let nobody have nothing by themselves, can she? Aaron Magruder, the writer who gave us the Boondocks, he turns 52. Keith Murray turns 52. Laverne Cox turns 54. Mel B, Scary Spice, turns 51. Daniel Tosh from Tosh.0 turns 51. And Annette Benning turns 68. Happy birthday, everybody. So what about you? You got a birthday? Anniversary? Request? I don't know. Maybe you want to be like David Bell and hear your name mentioned across the airwaves. Whatever it is, give me a call at 337-491-0966. I can't wait to hear what you've got to say.

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That's Centipede by Revy Jackson, and today is her birthday. Happy birthday, sugar. I'm your boy, Lavert the Bassman. It is 10:30 in the morning. It's time for me to let you know about your local weather. It's currently 82 degrees outside. Some clouds are out, and for the most part, changes are on the way as our weather pattern is slowly changing, and that'll be some good news for outdoor plans this weekend. Now, some of those changes are pushing in as early as today, and we'll be looking at a more limited rain chances throughout the afternoon and into the evening. A spotty to isolated shower or storm still can't be ruled out, but the overall coverage of rain and storms is far less than what we have seen all week long. The biggest difference will be temperature. We'll be all the way up for the next few afternoons as highs on our Friday are back into the upper 80s to near 90. And the heat index values, well, there'll be a slight issue as well, which means you'll want to drink pretty much a bunch of water if you have any plans on being outside for prolonged periods of time. As the feel like temperatures today will for both days and the weekend look to be in the middle 90s at times, and rain chances will be even lower as we head into Saturday and Sunday with only a spotty shower around. I'm Lavert the Bassman, and that was me stumbling through your local weather. Come back at about 10:45, and I'll let you know everything going on in the world around you. Right now is Max B in French Montana with Ever Since You Left Me on KZWA 104. 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

0: KZWA 104.9, that is Red Lotus and Akeem Ali with Fight the Funk. I'm your boy Levert the Bass Man, and it's time for me to let you know everything going on in the world around you. It's currently 10:46 on the dot, 83 degrees outside with some clouds, and starting here in the United States of America, the U.S. and Iranian negotiators reach a tentative deal to extend a ceasefire and start new nuclear talks, while a Blue Origin rocket explodes on the launch pad during an engine firing test. While that's happening, a judge temporarily blocks payout from Trump's $1.8 billion anti-weaponization settlement fund. You know, the reparations that he was giving to the January Sixers. Well, a judge blocked that payout while a Greek man is accused of helping a suspected Iranian operation to target a journalist. While former Abbott China specialist, famous Shaolin Temple, was sentenced to 24 years in prison for corruption. That's wild. I'm Levert the Bass Man. That's what's going on in the world around you. 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At around 11:20, we've got the question of the day.
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I'm going to go get hooked on phonics. And 11:20, we've got the question of the day. But right now, is Deezy Holloway with In the Groove with Norman Carter on KZWA.

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That is October London with TikTok Shop. That sounds good. I like that myself. I'm your boy, Levert the Bass Man. And it's time for the question of the day. Hey! And if you'd like to participate in the conversation by answering the question of the day, all you've got to do is give me a call at 337-491-0966. You can download the KZWA app or answer me right down there in the comment section below. Answer me here just this one question. What were you obsessed with as a child? Huh? As a child, what's something you were obsessed with? For me, it was the X-Men. I've been obsessed with X-Men since the 80s, and I will die an X-Men fan. I

0: 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I watched every cartoon. I've seen every movie. I'm a big kid today, and I'm still obsessed with X-Men. 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What's yours? 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

106.9. That's Calvin Richardson with Radio Rodeo. I like that right there. I'm your boy, LaVert the Bassman. It's 11:30. I figured it's a really good time to go ahead and revisit the question of the day, which is super simple. What were you obsessed with as a child? Huh? What's something you were obsessed with as a child? This one comes to us from the KZWA app. It says Thundercats. Bassman, I was obsessed with Thundercats. This one says, this is from Seth Cushings. He says, I was obsessed with skateboarding. Rayshawn Marsh said girls. Sean Clough said G.I. Joe and karate. Matthew Jesslin says Pokemon or Yu-Gi-Oh! And this one comes to us again from the KZWA app. It says, Bassman, when I was a little boy, I was obsessed with playing hide and go get it. That's theirs. What's yours? What were you obsessed with as a child? Give me a call at 337-491-0966. Send me a text by downloading the KZWA app or answer me right down there in the comment section below. I can't wait to hear what you've got to say. Coming up next is Robin Thicke and Shaggy with Looking Lovely on the greatest station this side of heaven, 104.9, your home for the 2026 Babe Brown Blackwell Juneteenth celebrations.

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1: Yosemite Sam?
2: Yeah, him.
1: Yeah.
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1: Yeah.
2: that was my favorite every Saturday. I had to see it.
1: That's a good one, man. I like that. Thank you for sharing, Doc. 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
1: Thank you. Have a blessed one.
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0: 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That is Otis Kane with Heaven. I'm your boy, Levert the Bass Man. It's 11:45, and I figured it's a really good time to go ahead and revisit the question of the day, which is super simple. What's something you were obsessed with as a child? Huh? What were you obsessed with as a child? I got my friend in the studio real quick. Tell everybody hey and who you are, sugar.
1: Hey, everybody. This is Letitia Guillory.
0: What's up, boo? Now, what were you obsessed with as a child?
1: It's weird, but I was obsessed with going to school. Some people didn't like to go to school.
0: Really?
1: Yes, I love to go to school.
0: I had you pegged for a Garbage Pail Kids girl.
1: No, I didn't like that.
0: You didn't like those?
1: I didn't.
0: I loved them.
1: I like Barbie.
0: You're a Barbie chick?
1: I am.
0: Which one?
1: The black girl. the black Barbie, of course, not the white one.
0: High five for the black Barbie. I love it. Okay, so what about you? What's something you were obsessed with as a child? Give me a call at 337-491-0966. 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And the question of the day? Well, that's brought to you by Rain Realty. So if you're thinking of buying or selling, visit rainrealty.luxury or call 337-426-9777. And at the top of the hour? Well, that's the All Request Lunch Hour, where I'll play what you say.
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2: 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So cross the bridge to Sulphur and drive home in something you love with a deal you can't beat. Mike Willis Ford, proud sponsor of the 2026 Fay Brown Blackwell Juneteenth Festival. 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

girls, are you ready? 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

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That's Frankie Smith with the Double Dutch Bus. I'm your boy, Levert the Bassman, and you just stepped into the beginning of the All Request Lunch Hour, brought to you by the Foundation House, located at 720 Enterprise Boulevard, open Monday through Friday from 11 a.m. to 2 p.m. And on the menu today, they've got fried pork chops, smothered ribs, meatball stew, smothered turkey necks, rice and gravy, red beans, green beans, corn, mustard greens, yams, mac and cheese, and potato salad. 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I'll be playing your requests. 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I can't wait to hear what you got to say so I can play your song on the air. 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

0: 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That's Excuse Me, Miss by Jay-Z and Pharrell. A special request for Mr. Darryl on this all-request lunch hour. I'm your boy, LaVert, the bass man, and we got about, 40 minutes left in the all-request lunch hour brought to you by the Foundation House. They're located at 720 Enterprise Boulevard, open Monday through Friday from 11 a.m. to 2 p.m. And on the menu today, they've got fried pork chops, smothered ribs, meatball stew, smothered turkey necks, rice and gravy, red beans, green beans, corn, mustard greens, yams, mac and cheese, and potato salad. 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

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Miss Keisha from across the street over at Turbo Joe's then walked across the street, handed me a mashed potato bowl filled with steak, shrimp, bacon, mashed potatoes, creamy, garlicky mashed potatoes. It's the best thing ever. So shout out to Miss Keisha over at Turbo Joe's. She asked for this song. It's Frank Johnson, Drink for Me, on KZWA 104.9.

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Up next is Miss Paulette. 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

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That is Johnny Kemp reminding us that today is Friday. Somebody got paid, but everybody finna have fun tonight. I'm your boy, LaVert the Bass Man, and I got some news from the internet. Apparently, the worst thing to happen to Hollywood since, you know, the Diddy parties are the videos of the Diddy parties, and they hit the internet today. That's right. The footage spans nearly half a dozen separate, highly produced recordings, and it's so graphic and explicit that I can't even describe it here on the radio. Now, the leaks have completely sent shockwaves through the entertainment industry, specifically because they prominently feature high-profile women in Diddy's historic inner circle, including singers like Cassie Ventura and models like Daphne Joy, engaging in what can be described as intent adult activities while the music mogul orchestrates the entire scene from a distance. Now, I'm finna go watch a couple of them and I'm gonna come back and tell you about it in about 15 minutes. In the meantime, here's one of the performers from the, Here's the Little Rascals, Nola Brass Band with, Knock With Me on KZWA.

0: KZWA 104.9, that is Mike Clark Jr. with Cups in the Air. He'll be performing at the 2026 Faye Brown Blackwell Juneteenth Festival in downtown Ryan Street right here in Lake Charles, Louisiana, downtown and outside. I'm your boy, LaVert the Bassman, and as promised, I went looking for the Diddy tapes. I found a few of them, but one I found was an interview with one of the male workers. His name is Sly Diggler, and he's telling the story of how he got involved with Diddy and them in the first place and how he became involved with Daphne Joy. And apparently, he said Diddy likes to watch because, as, and I quote, he says Diddy said that he can give women everything in the world, but he can't give them that. And he pointed to the man's manhood, because apparently Diddy is only packing about 3 inches, 2.5, 3, maybe 4 inches tops. So now we know why Diddy's a menace. He and the president have something in common. Stay tuned to 104.9 KZWA. We've got more music coming up next.
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3: Hello, everyone. This is Judge Ron Richard. I am so pleased to once again announce that Juneteenth is on the way. This year, Juneteenth Festival, honoring the memory of Faye Brown Blackwell. As all you know, I was her attorney for many years. She was a dear friend of mine. I am so honored to be part of this right downtown by Luna's, by Panorama, right there on Ryan Street and Broad Street, outside in the beautiful sunlight of June. Juneteenth this year, that's Friday, June 19th. Outside in the fresh air, please, everybody come out and hang out with me, Judge Ron Richard, as we celebrate Juneteenth, a day of freedom and a day of memory of Faye Brown Blackwell. Once again, this is the 2026 Faye Brown Blackwell Juneteenth Festival, continuing the legacy, not only of freedom of Juneteenth, but the legacy of my dear friend, Faye Brown Blackwell, Juneteenth celebration. Let's continue the legacy.
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details are you ready? Here's another big exclusive artist performing live on the Fay Brown Blackwell Juneteenth Festival stage, Friday, June 19th in downtown Lake Charles. 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

0: KZWA 104.9. That's Bree Carter with Boots Get to Stompin'. She'll be one of the performers at the 2026 Faye Brown Blackwell Juneteenth Festival downtown and outside. I'm your boy Levert the Bass Man, and since everybody gonna be outside for Juneteenth, there are new laws that take place in the state of Louisiana after the passage of HB 851. Balloon releases are now illegal in the state of Louisiana. That's right. HB 851 prohibits the intentional outdoor release of Mylar and latex helium balloons. Now, balloon releases are often used in celebration to honor the memory of those who passed away, but what goes up must come down. And every year in Louisiana, balloon releases intended to honor loved ones or mark special occasions come down in our marshes, our waterways, forests, and communities. This is coming from Rebecca Trishi, the executive director of Louisiana Wildlife Fire Federation. She says, "We're thrilled to see this unnecessary harm to animals, habitat, and infrastructure addressed through this new law, and at the same time, we recognize how important these moments are, and we want to help people honor them in ways that are just as meaningful without putting our environment at risk. In short, if you tuned out, it's now illegal to release balloons in the state of Louisiana because they harm wildlife. So if you got like a baby shower or a memorial, or you just want to honor somebody in your family, don't release balloons. It's illegal. You'll go to jail." 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
1: 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It's going down. 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

WA104.9. That is Ebony Riley with Blossom Up. I'm your boy, Levert the Bassman, and the price of tomatoes have risen over 40% in the past year. And that's getting pretty hard to ignore, believe it or not. Meanwhile, Louisiana lawmakers passed a new congressional map on Friday that could help Republicans pick up a seat while eliminating one of the state's only two black majority House districts. Both are represented by Democrats. Now, approval of this new House map came 1 month after the U.S. Supreme Court struck down the state's current map as an illegal racial gerrymander, weakening the landmark 1965 Federal Voting Rights Act. Now, that decision intensified a national redistricting battle fueled by President Trump's efforts to protect Republicans' slim House majority in the midterm elections. Now, Louisiana is one of several southern states now redrawing their maps to help Republicans gain more seats in the House and Senate, giving them two-thirds majority. Now, Louisiana Republicans considered drawing a map to give partially a shot at winning of all six of Louisiana's state House seats. But that would have required adding more black voters to Republican-held districts, potentially backfiring with GOP losses. Now, the map that was approved today in a 28-10 state vote reflected Republican arguments that 5-1 map is safer for the GOP and better protects U.S. House Speaker Mike Johnson from facing difficult re-election. Republicans currently hold four of Louisiana's six congressional seats. I'm Levert the Bassman. That just happened today. 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

0: KZWA 104.9, that is Anderson .Paak and Kendrick Lamar with Tents. I'm your boy, LaVert, the bass man, and speaking of tents, there is one popped up on the front yard of the White House. It's for the Freedom 2025, well, the Freedom 250 event. It's the Great American State Fair, and believe it or not, it's falling apart because 9 entertainers were originally scheduled to perform at the event, but now 6 out of 9 have said that they're going to go ahead and perform. You had performers like Martina McBride, CNC Music Factory, Vanilla Ice, Milli Vanilli, Young MC, The Commodores, Morris Day and the Time, Flo Rida, and Brett Michaels. Of those, the only ones that are still scheduled to perform are CNC Music Factory, Vanilla Ice, and Flo Rida. Can you believe that? Morris Day and the Time said, that's a no for me. We didn't know about it. Young MC said, I informed my agents that I will not be performing at the Freedom 25 event. While Milli Vanilli told the Associated Press that they were completely unaware of the gig to begin with and said that his sister was shocked to see their name as performers, as we weren't consulted. Martina McBride says, I would like to talk to you and make it clear that I will not be performing at the Great American State Fair on June 25th, while the Commodores said that they won't be performing at the State Fair, nor will Brett Michaels. I'm LaVert the Bass Man, and that's what's going down. If they think they lonely now, why don't they wait until tonight?
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Throwbacks and today's best R&B. That was J Don with Flamed Up. I'm your boy LaVert the Bassman. It is, what, 87 degrees outside, partly cloudy skies, and 2:44 in the afternoon. That means our time together has very quickly come to an end. And you know, I never like to leave you without speaking something positive in your life. And with that in mind, I want to remind you to choose love. Choose love, not out of obligation, not because you have to, but simply because you can. There's no other place to be. There's no other place you would rather be than wrapped up in some love, right? Whether it's from your parents or somebody you love. Always choose love. Let that be the first choice you make. Lead from a place of love and everything will fall into place as though it's supposed to. Yes, we can work on God's timing and we can work on our timing too, but as long as we're working through love, everything else falls into place. Because when you utilize love, you're utilizing God's timing. And if no one told you today, let me be one of the first. I love you. I love you on purpose. And I mean it. 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Tony Woods is about to walk through the door and we're going to have a show and a half for you. 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

0: are Zydeco, and we're the only station that gives it to you every hour, every day. 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
12: Hi, this is Alonzo. Man, I'm calling from out of Oak Park here in Lake Charles, Louisiana. I've been checking you guys out for the last couple of days, and I noticed some things that you guys have been playing that's been catching my ear a whole lot more these last few days. I don't know what the magic is. I don't know what that secret sauce is, but I love it. Keep mixing that stuff up. You got some good gumbo going out there, all right? And I love hearing that Usher, that October London. I love the new formats of the stuff that you guys have going on. That's the kind of stuff that we're listening to out here in these streets right now. I really feel that love coming from you guys.
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2: 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I might have to start watching how much I drive.
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0: WCWA. Okay, it is time for a Hot Minute with Mayor Marshall. The mayor wants you to know that the 4th Annual Men's Health Symposium, Living Well and Strong, is going to be Saturday, June 6th at the Price Miller Recreation Center. That's at 216 Albert Street. If you'd like more information, contact Mr. Fondell, 337-912-4384. 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We got to take care of ourselves. Our health is very important. It's the 4th Annual Men's Health Symposium, Saturday, June 6th at the Price Miller Recreation Center. 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

0: 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What's good, y'all? 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
1: 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Here we are decades later. 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
5: Hello, everyone. This is Judge Ron Richard. I am so pleased to once again announce that Juneteenth is on the way. This year, Juneteenth Festival honoring the memory of Faye Brown Blackwell. As all you know, I was her attorney for many years. She was a dear friend of mine. I am so honored to be part of this. Right downtown by Luna's, by Panorama, right there on Ryan Street and Broad Street, outside in the beautiful sunlight of June. Juneteenth this year, that's Friday, June 19th, outside in the fresh air. Please, everybody come out and hang out with me, Judge Ron Richard, as we celebrate Juneteenth, a day of freedom and a day of memory of Faye Brown Blackwell. Once again, this is the 2026 Faye Brown Blackwell Juneteenth Festival, continuing the legacy, not only of freedom of Juneteenth, but the legacy of my dear friend, Faye Brown Blackwell, Juneteenth celebration. Let's continue the legacy.
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1: Lake Charles, we're turning all the way up. 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
1: 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People matter more.
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0: 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It's the Faye Brown Blackwell Juneteenth celebration coming up. 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

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All right, that's going to wrap it up for me. Can't wait to talk to you tomorrow afternoon. How was your day today? Oh, it was a good day, wasn't it? Yep, it's been a good day. Talk to you guys tomorrow. Peace.

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1: 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So cross the bridge to Sulphur and drive home in something you love with a deal you can't beat. Mike Willis Ford, proud sponsor of the 2026 Faye Brown Blackwell Juneteenth Festival. Outside in downtown Lake Charles, Friday, June 19th. 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
2: Hello, everyone. This is Judge Ron Richard. I am so pleased to once again announce that Juneteenth is on the way. This year, Juneteenth Festival honoring the memory of Faye Brown Blackwell. As all you know, I was her attorney for many years. She was a dear friend of mine. I am so honored to be part of this right downtown by Luna's, by Panorama, right there on Ryan Street and Broad Street, outside in the beautiful sunlight of June. Juneteenth this year, that's Friday, June 19th, outside in the fresh air. Please, everybody come out and hang out with me, Judge Ron Richard, as we celebrate Juneteenth, a day of freedom and a day of memory of Faye Brown Blackwell. Once again, this is the 2026 Faye Brown Blackwell Juneteenth Festival, continuing the legacy, not only of freedom of Juneteenth, but the legacy of my dear friend, Faye Brown Blackwell. Juneteenth celebration. Let's continue the legacy.
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